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3: 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And even if it can return useful information when you ask it the right questions, it's important to realize that it's not limited by legal and ethical regulations that protect medical information's privacy. The company behind the chatbot isn't bound by the strict HIPAA confidentiality regulations that normally protect the information your health provider holds. 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So if your records contain sensitive information that you aren't comfortable turning over to a tech corporation, think twice before sharing them with that chatbot. 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
4: Buzzona and Humphreys County weather forecast from WELZ, the Delta's groove. Clear skies tonight with a low of 71, winds light and variable. Tomorrow, sunny along with a few clouds, hot with a high of 96. And tomorrow night, mainly clear with a low of 72, winds light and variable. 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
1: Belzona and Humphreys County weather forecast from WELZ, the Delta's Groove. Clear skies tonight with a low of 71, winds light and variable. Tomorrow, sunny along with a few clouds, hot with a high of 96. And tomorrow night, mainly clear with a low of 72, winds light and variable. 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
2: 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FYI, Facebook and Instagram strip that data for you. 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It's for anyone who wants to save money, save time, and stop feeling left behind. I'm Kim Commando. 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
3: Buzzona and Humphreys County weather forecast from WELZ, the Delta's Groove. Clear skies tonight with a low of 71, winds light and variable. Tomorrow, sunny along with a few clouds, hot with a high of 96. And tomorrow night, mainly clear with a low of 72, winds light and variable. 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
1: 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With the Car Chronicles, I'm Jeff Gilbert.
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9: Jim Belzona and Humphreys County weather forecast from WELZ, the Delta's Groove. Clear skies tonight with a low of 71, winds light and variable. Tomorrow, sunny along with a few clouds, hot with a high of 96. And tomorrow night, mainly clear with a low of 72, winds light and variable. 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
6: Jim Belzona and Humphreys County weather forecast from WELZ, the Delta's Groove. Clear skies tonight with a low of 71, winds light and variable. Tomorrow, sunny along with a few clouds, hot with a high of 96. And tomorrow night, mainly clear with a low of 72. Winds light and variable. 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
1: If I don't love you, baby,

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And we play it right here on WELZ, the Delta's Groove. 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
5: Buzzona and Humphreys County weather forecast from WELZ, the Delta's groove. Clear skies tonight with a low of 71, winds light and variable. Tomorrow, sunny along with a few clouds, hot with a high of 96. And tomorrow night, mainly clear with a low of 72, winds light and variable. 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
5: Jim Belzona and Humphreys County weather forecast from WELZ, the Delta's groove. Clear skies tonight with a low of 71, winds light and variable. Tomorrow, sunny along with a few clouds, hot with a high of 96. And tomorrow night, mainly clear with a low of 72, winds light and variable. 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

0: 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And one thing we are is local, locally owned and operated. That's why we're on all over town. Does your business have us on? Let us know.
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6: Buzzona and Humphreys County weather forecast from WELZ, The Delta's Groove. Clear skies tonight with a low of 71, winds light and variable. Tomorrow, sunny along with a few clouds, hot with a high of 96. And tomorrow night, mainly clear with a low of 72, winds light and variable. 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
2: Buzzona and Humphreys County weather forecast from WELZ, The Delta's Groove. Clear skies tonight with a low of 71, winds light and variable. Tomorrow, sunny along with a few clouds, hot with a high of 96. And tomorrow night, mainly clear with a low of 72, winds light and variable. 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

0: 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How about you?
1: And baby, you got what it takes.
0: 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You dig the rock?
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0: Cool.
1: Stay out of my spot.
0: Oh, yeah. 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Oh, yeah. Yeah, I like your spot, though, you know.
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0: From Louise to Isola and everything in between, you're in the zone with WELZ, the Delta's groove. 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
1: Belzona and Humphreys County weather forecast from WELZ, the Delta's groove. Clear skies tonight with a low of 71, winds light and variable. Tomorrow, sunny along with a few clouds, hot with a high of 96. And tomorrow night, mainly clear with a low of 72, winds light and variable. 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
1: 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Then came 6 weeks of confusion. 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Here's his wife, Sonia Smith.
2: He received some of his medications, but not all of them.
1: Blackman later collapsed and died. 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Some California lawmakers want to publicly identify large companies with employees enrolled in Medicaid. New Jersey will start fining businesses that have at least 50 employees on the government health insurance program. 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
1: 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During an internal security test, OpenAI, which runs the popular ChatGPT service, says that one of its experimental AI agents bypassed its restrictions, accessed the internet, and hacked another AI company to obtain answers to a cybersecurity challenge. It wasn't malicious, and no customer systems were targeted, and the incidents occurred in a controlled testing environment. But it highlights a growing reality. AI systems are becoming powerful enough to find unexpected ways to accomplish their goals. That's why companies need rigorous safety testing before releasing advanced AI tools. As these systems become more capable, strong safeguards, government regulations, and independent oversight will be just as important as innovation. With the Connect Safely Report, I'm Larry Magid.
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I have a seat on the same old bench to watch the children play. You know, tomorrow is their future. 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I keep saying she'll be back, but today again.

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By that time, it was 10:30 then. 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

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I said, "Hey, Mr. Bartender, what do you want?"

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1: I'm Larry Magid with the Connect Safely Report. During an internal security test, OpenAI, which runs the popular ChatGPT service, says that one of its experimental AI agents bypassed its restrictions, accessed the internet, and hacked another AI company to obtain answers to a cybersecurity challenge. It wasn't malicious, and no customer systems were targeted, and the incidents occurred in a controlled testing environment. But it highlights a growing reality. AI systems are becoming powerful enough to find unexpected ways to accomplish their goals. That's why companies need rigorous safety testing before releasing advanced AI tools. As these systems become more capable, strong safeguards, government regulations, and independent oversight will be just as important as innovation. With the Connect Safely Report, I'm Larry Magid.
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1: I've heard people say that too much of anything is not good for you, baby. But I don't know about that. As many times as we've loved and we've shared love and made love, it doesn't seem to me like it's enough. It's just not enough, baby. It's just not enough.

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1: 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Then came 6 weeks of confusion. Which plan would cover medication he needed after a heart transplant? Here's his wife, Sonia Smith.
2: He received some of his medications, but not all of them.
1: Blackman later collapsed and died. This couple's situation was extreme, but many Americans struggle to continue treatment as they switch to cheaper health plans. 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Some California lawmakers want to publicly identify large companies with employees enrolled in Medicaid. New Jersey will start fining businesses that have at least 50 employees on the government health insurance program. 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
1: How safe are the really big pickups and vans? This is Jeff Gilbert with the Car Chronicles. The Insurance Institute for Highway Safety is going to start giving safety ratings to commercial vehicles, things like heavy-duty pickups and larger cargo and passenger vans.
2: IIHS in the past has helped consumers make safer choices when buying vehicles through our testing and evaluation programs. And we see opportunities to help businesses and fleets do the same by evaluating those commercial vehicles.
1: Institute Vice President of Research David Kidd says their first round of commercial vehicle tests is pretty encouraging, with one exception.
2: The seatbelt reminder at the driver position, it's not that great. It's not something that's going to be persistent or motivate the driver to buckle up, which is really key when you think about some of these cargo vans being used in neighborhoods for last mile delivery.
1: The Insurance Institute for Highway Safety is funded by the insurance industry with a goal of pushing car makers to build safer vehicles. With the Car Chronicles, I'm Jeff Gilbert.
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6: 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This is Marv Druger with Science on the Radio. The human hand normally has four flexible digits and an opposable thumb. There are 27 bones in the human hand, and the hand has the densest collection of nerve endings in the body. 8 carpals make up the wrist. 5 metacarpals make up the core of the hand, and there are 4 finger bones, 3 in each finger and 2 in the thumb, which is the only one that can twist. There are lots of ligaments connecting bone to bone, tendons connecting muscle to bone, and a number of lubricated joints. There are 35 muscles associated with hand movements, 15 of which are in the forearm. Tendons, nerves, and blood vessels pass to the hand through a tunnel of strong connective tissue known as Carpal's tunnel. Many people suffer from hand numbness, pain, and tingling from carpal tunnel syndrome, which results from a major nerve being compressed in the tunnel. This can be caused by repetitive hand motions and other factors. Hands can achieve power movements and precision movements. My late wife always wanted someone in the house who was handy. I told her, "I'm handy." Her response was, "Which hand?" This is Marv Druger with Science on the Radio.
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1: I'm Kelly Bennett with the SuperTalk AgriNews Network, and here's your Sunrise Ag Report. Muscadine producers can learn more about growing the specialty crop during the 2026 Muscadine Field Day, which will be held August 27th at the Mississippi State University McNeil Research Unit in Career. Registration will begin that morning at 8:30, and the program will end at 11. Speakers from the MSU Extension Service, the Mississippi Agricultural and Forestry Experiment Station, and the U.S. Department of Agriculture's Agricultural Research Service will lead the discussion. The Vitus X Muscadinia, or VXM, research project will also be discussed. MSU is one of 13 universities across the U.S. that have partnered for the project, which is focused on developing a hybrid grape for quality and disease resistance.
2: Hello, I'm Sean Tindall, Commissioner of the Mississippi Department of Public Safety. Since 2021, Mississippi has seen a 25% reduction in fatalities involving crashes with commercial motor vehicles. Many of those crashes could have been avoided. DPS, through its MHP's Motor Carrier Unit and the Commercial Transportation Enforcement Division, is partnering with Big Rig Truckers to conduct safety checks across our state for the Trooper and Trucker Safety Initiative. The Department of Public Safety and the Federal Motor Carrier Safety Administration are working together to keep our highways safe for everyone. 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

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It is 68 degrees here in the catfish capital of the world. We can look for a high today of 93 degrees. Mostly sunny skies this morning, then becoming mostly cloudy afternoon. We can look for 50% chance of rain showers possible during the day. Winds from the south-southwest 5 to 10 miles per hour. As we go into the late evening, we can look for a low tonight of 72 degrees. That's a look at your weather. And I'm your host, Maurice Allen, sitting in each weekday morning with Miss Sherry William. And I'm just getting this gospel train on the road. Where shall I be when that first trumpet sounds?

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0: 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Get up out of that bed, wash your face and hands, get in the kitchen, make some noise with the pots and the pans. Good morning, Belzona. Good morning, Greater Delta Area. Today is Thursday, August the 6th, 2026. It is 68 degrees on the outside. We can look for a high today of 93 degrees, mostly sunny. And early skies, then we look for cloud afternoon with a 50% chance of rain shower possible this afternoon. Winds from the south-southwest 5 to 10 miles per hour. Your temperature will jump up to about 93 degrees for a high during the day. Then as we go into the late evening, we can look for a low tonight of 72 degrees. Clearing skies as we go overnight, winds from the south-southwest. Light and variable, 4 to 8 miles per hour. That's a look at your weather now for the birthdays and anniversaries on August the 6th. Samadre Wilder, 22 today. Happy double deuces to you. Joanne Bronson Bates. Happy birthday to Joanne Bronson Bates on today. Jacob Franklin with a birthday turns 32 today. And happy birthday is going out to Trent Darius Wright. Mr. Richard Fitch with a birthday in remembrance. Miss Alice Myers, happy birthday, Alice Myers. Tamika Marie Jones Davis turned 44 today. Happy 44th birthday to you, Tamika Marie Jones Davis. Happy birthday is going out and remembers Mother Hannah B. Friley. Happy birthday to that woman, Hannah B. Friley. James Kennedy Turner with a birthday today. Lloyd Thomas, happy birthday to Lloyd Thomas. Mother Lurline Starks with the birthday in remembrance. Happy birthday to Lurline Gartley Stark. Happy birthday is going out to Tyquita Ray. Tyquita Ray, happy birthday. Miss Hattie Smith with the birthday. Happy birthday, Miss Hattie Smith. Erica Coates. Happy birthday is going out to Erica Coates on today. Aiden Little with the birthday. Happy birthday, Aiden, over there in Texas now. Happy birthday to Aiden Little. Tim and Joyce Yarber with an anniversary. Happy anniversary, guys. And Janila Brunson, happy 8th birthday to you. These are all of the birthdays and anniversaries that are in my book. And we're getting ready now for your announcements. Good morning, Miss Sherry Williams.
1: Good morning, good morning, good morning. We're going to get started with all the wonderful things going on in the Delta. The first seven-day Venice Church food pantry will be recertifying the recipients that did not get recertified on August 10th from 9 till 1. August 10th. Revival time, 3 Power, and that was over on last night. Join us as we celebrate the new season of ministry at Holiday Chapel Missionary Baptist Church, 2356 Old 5 Mile Road, Louise, Mississippi. We invite clergy, family, friends, and the community to share in this special occasion. Looking forward to seeing you there. Humphreys County Ushers Ministry is inviting all ushers to come to their monthly meeting at Zion Rock Missionary Baptist Church, 8003 Eastside Drive, Belzona, on Saturday, August 8, 10 a.m. Please be in attendance. There will be important information discussed. We are looking forward to seeing all county ushers as always. And this is from Ms. Kate Griffin, the president. The Humphreys County Brotherhood Association, yeah, it's the second Saturday, this Saturday, where they have their monthly prayer, August 8th, starting promptly at 9 a.m. Macedonia Missionary Baptist Church, Highway 7 North, Well, Reverend Herman Gowdy is the pastor, is calling all choirs, calling all groups, calling all soloists to their annual choir day program Sunday, August 9th, 3 p.m. You can contact Miss Aggie Raleigh at 662-836-8721. Shiloh Missionary Baptist Church, the Overland, invites you to their annual revival August 10th through the 12th, 7 p.m. nightly. The guest revivalist of the week will be Pastor Maurice Allen of Weeping Mary and Green Grove Missionary Baptist Church. Come out to be revived. Big Mount Zion Missionary Baptist Church of Louise, Mississippi, inviting you to their summer revival August 10th through the 13th. There's going to be a different speaker each night, and the services begin at 7 p.m. Christ Belzona Chapel Summer Revival, August 17th through the 19th, 7 p.m. nightly, where Pastor Tommy Borkins will deliver the word. Join us for the Summer Holy Ghost Revival. Boy, revivals are going on. This is going to take place Sunday, August 23rd. Monday at 6 p.m., Monday and Tuesday, August 24th and 25th at New Life St. Paul Church of God in Christ. And they have Reverend Andrea Allen. She will be the guest revivalist. Shiloh Missionary Baptist Church invites you to their First Family and Friends Day program, August 30th at 2 p.m. The guest speaker will be Reverend Eugene Bernard Pearson, Jr. of Holiday Chapel. 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
0: All right, it is 6:38 in the morning, and the best music in the Mississippi Delta is coming your direction. Maurice Allen, Sherry Williams, sitting here at 1460 AM, Belzona 100.3, W262DE, Yazoo City. I said I wasn't going to tell nobody, but I couldn't keep it to myself. The Brooklyn Mass Choir.

0: You know, I think I just want to give a little bit of my testimony. And, you know, I grew up in church where people had a lot of dramatic testimonies. You know, I was an alcoholic, I was a drug addict, I was a serial killer, whatever. And I used to feel like, I don't have a testimony. My testimony is, I was a church girl, so I just figured it's boring. And then on top of that, I was painfully shy, so I never even talked in public. But then one day Jesus saved me in my youth. And I realized, you know what? I do have a testimony. If you give your heart to Jesus in your youth, he will protect you so you don't have to go through all those things. And then because I was so young, I was shy, and then I didn't want anybody to laugh at me. So I just kept it to myself. But one day, as I got older and I became more mature in the Lord and I grew in the Lord, and by the power of the Holy Spirit, he gave me the boldness to be able to stand and say, yes, I am saved. And yes, God has done a lot in my life. And I can prove that he is alive and well in our world and in our lives. So I want to encourage you today. We come to encourage you today. That, and I realize there's a lot of people that, you know, they're kind of shy about sharing their testimony. But God wants you, through the power of the Holy Spirit, to have the boldness to stand up and say, I'm a witness that Jesus is alive and he's alive in me. Because one day he came and he saved me. So today, if you have been saved by Jesus Christ, tell it. If he's healed you, tell it. If your back was against the wall and he brought you out, tell it. If he's provided for you, tell it. Whatever God has done for you, there's somebody that they will not come to church, but they will see you and they will need to hear what you have to say. So we want to kind of encourage you today to, you know, just maybe practice a little bit here so you'll know what to do when you go outside of here. So if by the power of the Holy Spirit you want to stand boldly and testify for him, stand up right now. Now, I know for some of you it's going to take a lot, but I want you to turn to somebody to the right or to the left or behind you or in front of you and tell them, you ought to be there.
1: Right. There's a song I want everybody to get into it. Young people, y'all can join us if you can. So watch me. Y'all got to help me. Come on, everybody put your hands together like this.

0: All right, Miss Sherry, what you have on your mind this morning?
1: Oh, I'm going to put something fresh and new, and well, it's not new, but as we start our day, when we wake up in the morning, what do you decide to do? You have to, I think God says, I'm just not waking you up to just exist during the day. You need to have a plan, not so much a written out plan where you got a test and this, that, and the other, but a plan for you that makes you happy. And then it says success is to be measured not so much by position that one has reached in life as by the obstacles which he has overcome while trying to succeed. And I look at that as we are trying every day to be this or that or this or that every day. But if we're not measured by what we succeed, what we achieve, but how we get to it so that we can share it with someone else. Blessed is the man who perseveres under trials because he has stood the test. He will receive the crown of life that God has promised to those who love him. So our battles are, you're looking for victory, and a battle has to come in order to get the victory, right? You can't just wake up and say, I'm going to win a victory, but you have to fight first.
2: You have to fight.
1: You have to fight first. So whatever that is, you got to fight it first in order to get the victory.
2: In order to get the victory.
1: Yeah, yeah.
2: Now, every once in a while, God will fight your battle for you.
1: Yeah.
2: But you have to get in position.
1: Exactly, exactly.
2: You have to go into position to go to war.
1: Yeah, yeah, yeah.
2: Be ready to battle.
1: Yeah.
2: And I think about God told Israel, Joshua, look, you go there, you're going to conquer.
1: Mm-hmm.
2: You're going to conquer. They had to be in position.
1: Yeah, exactly. Yeah.
2: And so we have to position ourselves.
1: Mm-hmm.
2: When you take the first step, the old song said, God will do the rest.
1: That's right. Yeah. If you make one step, he'll make two.
2: He'll make two.
1: So, yeah. Or so, five or six or seven, eight, nine. Right. Right, right.
2: So the reality is, in line of that, what it's saying is that we have to do our part.
1: Exactly.
2: We got to be in position.
1: Mm-hmm.
2: Well, when the Bible said, put on the whole armor, you're preparing for battle.
1: Exactly.
2: You got to prepare for it.
1: You got to prepare and be ready for it and know when it's hitting you in the face. Sometimes things will be just knocking you down, not physically, but in your mind and
2: mentally,
1: in your spirit,
2: emotionally,
1: you know,
2: spiritually,
1: they're just tearing you apart. But you got to recognize and be close enough to know when these things are happening, that battle belongs to you. You have to begin to say, I'm not going to let this defeat me. So go through
2: it. You know, I think about that song that says, the battle is not yours,
1: it's the Lord's. Exactly.
2: But you got to be in position.
1: Exactly. Exactly.
2: Got to be. I think about the woman, Deborah.
1: Mm-hmm.
2: Well, when she told, I can't call a man's name right now, but she said, look, you go into battle.
1: Mm-hmm.
2: God had told me we're going to get the victory.
1: Mm-hmm.
2: But now, you won't get the victory. The victory's going to be mine.
1: Okay. Okay. Okay.
2: You just be in position to go do what you have to do.
1: Mm-hmm.
2: But God gonna give me the victory.
1: Exactly.
2: And so we have to position. We have to be in position and to receive what God has in store.
1: Exactly.
2: For us. I like that verse. I like that statement. But brothers and sisters, we have to be in God ain't going to tell you to just stay at home on your bed.
1: Yeah.
2: I got this for you.
1: Yeah, yeah. You don't want to face it, or you're mad, or you're upset, or they talking about me, so I'm not going to go around. No, that's when you get up and walk taller.
2: You go into battle. That's when you go into battle.
1: Yeah, yeah.
2: You take the first step. You prepare. You in position.
1: Right.
2: You ready to go, and God said, don't worry, I got it.
1: And it's not about shooting somebody or telling somebody off. The victory will be when you make the victory happen. Just like students, like they're going to school this morning, don't be mad at your classmate or whatever, or want to put them down or shoot them. Help them to get more peace. And the peace is within you. help them to get their peace too.
2: Well, you and I agree with you, but that there's another window. We got our haters.
1: Yeah, exactly. Yeah.
2: We got those folk don't want us to be at peace.
1: Yes, yes.
2: There are folks out there trying to disrupt your peace.
1: Yes. That's
2: their
1: job.
2: And we can tell them all the time, don't fight back.
1: Don't fight back.
2: Don't. Look.
1: That's true.
2: Let me tell you something.
1: Turn the other cheek.
2: I tell children all the time, do it the right way. If somebody bothering you, they did not pass the lick, you go to the principal.
1: And you go to somebody that can help you.
2: Look.
1: Exactly.
2: I'm having some issues out of this.
1: Mm-hmm. Mm-hmm.
2: And don't push it off.
1: Mm-hmm. Mm-hmm.
2: Because, see, if you push it off, I'm going to tell my mom and my dad.
1: Yeah.
2: And the last thing you want is my mom and dad to come up here.
1: Exactly.
2: So the reality, and I say this, if we do things decently and in order, we're going to have our haters. We're going to have those that's going to be challenging us.
1: Exactly.
2: And I don't have to fight a battle because you want to fight.
1: Exactly. People want to fight and battle, but that's not the spirit of God.
2: That's not the spirit. No, it is not. That's not brotherly love.
1: That's right. There you go. That's brotherly love.
2: And so how do I protect myself?
1: Mm-hmm.
2: I report it, first of all.
1: Yeah. Yeah. So
2: I report it to those that are in authority.
1: Yeah.
2: Because believe it or not, when that child go out to the bus stop.
1: Yeah.
2: He is the property of the school.
1: Yes. Yeah, exactly.
2: When he go to that bus stop, waiting on the bus, that bus stop, he is under the care of the school.
1: That's right.
2: He is out of his house. He's on the street corner waiting on the bus.
1: Mm-hmm.
2: He is under the authority of the school.
1: Exactly.
2: And in reality, the school is responsible for somebody bothering you there.
1: Mm-hmm.
2: Walk away from it.
1: Hey, there you go.
2: When you get into the building.
1: Yeah. Yeah, just walk away.
2: When you get the bill, go tell the principal.
1: Yeah, I'll tell somebody.
2: I walked away from this situation. Mm-hmm. Now I can't keep walking.
1: Right, exactly.
2: So I want you to know this is what's taking place.
1: The danger. You see those signs? Try to get some help. If you can't resolve it or be peaceful, like you just said, if it gets past your ability, go to another level.
2: Uh-huh.
1: So you can get some help. So there won't be no trouble.
2: We don't want trouble.
1: That's right.
2: We do not want trouble.
1: Exactly.
2: And you know, a lot of these mamas nowadays, they hit you better than try to knock the head off. They hit you first.
1: Yeah.
2: You better try to knock that. They find you a stick in the thing.
1: Yeah, try to get them off you.
2: You're tuned into the Delta's Best in Good Gospel Music, 1460 AM, Belzona, Mississippi, 100.3 W262DE, Yazoo City, Mississippi. 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It is 68 degrees on the outside. We can look for mostly sunny skies early, then becoming mostly cloudy as we go toward the afternoon. We can look for 50% chance of rain showers possible during the day. Winds from the south-southwest, 5 to 10 miles per hour, as your temperature climb up to about 93 degrees for a high. Then as we go into the late evening, we can look for a clearing skies going overnight. Look for a low tonight of 72 degrees. Winds from the south-southwest, light and fair, before 2-8 miles per hour. That is a look at your weather.

0: King. All right, we're getting ready now for prayer time. As we go into prayer, we're adding to our prayer list Angela Watkin,
1: I wish you could
0: the family of J.W. Gates, Mr. John Henry Redmond, Derek Gowdy, Mother Evanelle William, Linda Lee Perry Moore, Brother Wardell Walton, Pastor Antoinette Gibb Walton, Earlene Gowdy, we're praying for you. A.C. Thornton, we're lifting you up to God in prayer. As we go to the altar of prayer, Cleothra Tanner, Senior and Junior, I pray for you. Diane Jemerson, we lift you up to God in prayer. As we go to the altar of prayer, Elder David Field, we lift you up to the altar of God in prayer. As we go to God in prayer, Robert Hart, Kanaya Stowers, we're praying for you, Jacqueline Hill. We lift you up to God in prayer. Brother Richard Wyman, I pray for you. Ruth Ann Johnson, Roosevelt Rabbit, Delaney, we're praying for you. Moselle Thomas, we're praying for complete restoration in your body. Dolores Ford, Sandra Delaney, Percy Donaldson Jr., Frank Anderson Jr., Virgie Presswood Hayes Liddell, Gloria Jean Hudson, I pray for your strength. Joyce B. McNair, Dorothy William, Betty Griffin, I pray for you. Lewis Johnson, Ernestine Probert, Grace Griffin, Doris Dean Gray, Lucille McKenzie, Mother Murtis McPherson, Mother Elsie, I lift you up to the altar of God in prayer. Mama Della Dodd, Mother Bessie Brown, we pray for you. As we go to God in prayer, Lonnie and Jana Haynes, Howard and Ernestine Austin, Rufus and Maddie Strouder, Clarence and Gloria Reed, Mother Olivia Wilson, Mother Alice May Reed, I lift you up to God in prayer. Marion Brown, Barbara Franklin, we pray for you. Mother Martha Hart, I lift you up to the altar of God in prayer. L.J. Tardy, I pray for you. San, we lift you up. Be encouraged. God has not brought you this far to leave you. Every name on my prayer list, I cannot call them all, but Jesus knows, and of a truth, Jesus cares. As we go to the altar of God in prayer.

0: Abraham, Isaac, and Jacob, our Father, the same Father that stepped out from behind the curtains of nowhere, stood up on the platform of nothing, and said, "Let there be light." And light came skipping down the streets of the universe, knocking down the doors of darkness. Our Father, the same Father that scooped out the valley, piled up the mountains, threaded the earth with rivers and lakes, painted the sky blue and the clouds white without a brush or a ladder. Our Father, same Father that put hydrogen in the air, sodium chloride in water, proteins in meat, and calcium in milk. Our Father, our created Father, that shake this old body of mine and then breathe in it and gave me the breath of life.
1: Yes, sir. Yes, sir.
0: Our Father.

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I call you our Father because somebody needs you just like a father. Father, I want you to search my heart tonight. Find anything that shouldn't be there. Take it out tonight. Make us worthy to call on your name. Lord, somebody today is going to the operating room

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Is right there in intensive care. Oh Lord, somebody today is listening to me right now.

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I'm calling on that power to go in that sick room in the name of Jesus. Touch, touch, touch, touch, touch, touch, touch, right now, Lord. 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Touch that sister on drugs tonight. Touch that mother, touch that father on drugs tonight. 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Will you heal? Will you heal? In the name of Jesus, we claim the victory. Have mercy, Lord. Somebody tonight, somebody today, right now, need a miracle.

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Those that are having financial difficulties, we claim the victory in the name of Jesus. Let every heart raise your hand and say, Jesus, Jesus. When trouble around, Jesus. When enemies around, Jesus. When I can't see my way, when I don't know the way, when I don't have a friend, when I don't have a mother,

pray in the name of Jesus. Amen.

During our time today on today's program, I want to give you some cold, hard facts about inflation. You know about inflation, don't you? Inflation is that $100 you had 20 years ago that would go a long way. And now, you won't have much change left if you just take your spouse out to dinner some evening. Well, some time back, I received a report from my congressman that contained a full-page article about inflation. And while I won't be able to give you too much about current information, because as you probably know, the Consumer Price Index is tabulated on a monthly basis, and the inflation rate changes. It generally goes in cycles. For several months, it may be low, then it goes back up, and after a while, it will go back down again. There are a number of economic factors that determine this, but here's the postmortem. Back in 1980, the inflation rate was 12.4%, and in 1983, it was 2.5%. A difference of roughly 10%. Here's how it affects you. A family of four with an income of $24,000 is ahead by $2,440, with a lower inflation rate of 2.5% as opposed to 12.4%. Now, what I really want to get across to you is this. A lot of people and a lot of politicians would have us believe that inflation is just a way of life, and that we can live with 4 to 6% inflation. Well, all this does is give them room to operate. What we need to realize, a lot of politicians would have us believe that inflation is just a way of life, and that we can live with 4 to 6% inflation. Well, all this does is give them room to operate.

costing $100 at 2% inflation in 50 years would cost $269. That's right. Items costing $100 at 4% inflation in 50 years would cost $711. Items costing $100 at 6% inflation in 50 years would cost $1,841. Items costing $100 at 8% inflation in 50 years would cost $11,739. Now, it should be obvious why a politician would want us to believe that 4 to 6% inflation is okay. To be sure, they'd be able to live. But I'm not sure about the rest of us. To my way of thinking, we better be willing to bite the bullet now, because in 50 years, there may not be a bullet to bite. The first step to controlling inflation is to balance our national budget. Then we can work to pay off the debt. Well, that's all the time we have today for How to Plan Your Life. Thank you for listening. On behalf of Jim Davidson, the author and producer of this program, this is Dave McCree. And I'd like to close by leaving you with this thought. Regardless of all its failings, it's still a great privilege to live in America. We should never take our freedom for granted. Because, you see, America is what we make it. This is the last program on this day, program 800.

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1: 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It's all centralized right here, downtown Belzona, 121 Jackson Street, Belzona, Mississippi. And we're going to get started now with the announcements. I am Sherry Williams here with Pastor Allen. And we're going to get the Around the Town segment out just for you. And we await your calls at 662-247-1744. It is 7:32 on this Thursday morning. Bells have rang for the school students. Oh, and I pray, my prayer is I want our school to be successful, safe, and sound, and prosperous, and educated. Yeah. I hope that all things go well from this day till the end of the year. Just getting started with day four on this educational starting the school year. So I hope all of our students are safe, from the superintendent to the students, to the parents, to the nutrition staff, the maintenance staff, the parent liaisons, the assistants. We're praying for all that is well. Today will be a good day. Gonna have a good day. I'm gonna play that song. All right, we're gonna get started with the announcements. The First Seventh-day Adventist Church Food Pantry will be accepting recertification applications. If you didn't get your application in on before, they're going to have another day that you could come in and get your certification restarted on August 10th from 9 a.m. to 1 p.m. The official pastoral installation service for Reverend Eugene Pearson Jr. will be held Sunday, August 9th at 2 p.m. Join us as we celebrate the season of ministry of Holiday Chapel, Missionary Baptist Church, 2356 Old 5 Mile Road, Louise, Mississippi. We invite clergy, family, friends, and the community to share in this special occasion. Looking forward to seeing you there. Humphreys County Ushers Ministry inviting you to all ushers to come to their monthly meeting. That's each second Saturday at Zion Rock Missionary Baptist Church, 803 Eastside Drive, Belzona, on Saturday, August 8, 10 a.m. Please be in attendance. There will be important information discussed. We are looking forward to seeing all county ushers as always. And this is from Miss Kate Griffin. And it's the second Saturday at the Humphreys County Brotherhood Association monthly prayer. It's going to take place Saturday, August 8th, not promptly at 9 a.m. Macedonia Missionary Baptist Church, Highway 7, where Pastor Herman Gowdy is the pastor of the church, is calling all choirs, all groups, all soloists. If you can sing, if you can't sing, get there to their annual choir day program. Miss Aggie Riley is the chairperson of this program, and she does it every year. And it's going to take place this year, Sunday, August 9th, 3 p.m. For more information, contact 836-8721. Shiloh Missionary Baptist Church, the Overland, invites you to their annual revival, August 10th through the 12th, 7 p.m. nightly, where the guest revivalist of the week will be Pastor Maurice Allen of Weeping Mary and Green Grove Missionary Baptist Church. Come out to be revived. Big Mount Zion Missionary Baptist Church, Louise, Mississippi, inviting you to their summer revival, August 10th through the 13th, where they're going to have different speakers each night, beginning at 7 p.m. Christ Bells on the Chapel Summer Revival, August 17th through the 19th, 7 p.m., where Pastor Tommy Borkins will be the revivalist. Join us for Summer Holy Ghost Revival. God is about to do a new thing in you. Going to take place starting Sunday, August 23rd at 6 p.m., Monday and Tuesday, August 24th and 25th, 7 p.m., where the guest revivalist will be Reverend Andrea Allen Rush. Shiloh Missionary Baptist Church invites you to the First Family and Friends Day program, August 30th at 2 p.m., where the guest speaker will be Reverend Eugene Bernard Pearson, Jr. of Holiday Chapel Missionary Baptist Church. Looking forward to your fellowship. Travelers Rest Missionary Baptist Church presents a Musician's Appreciation, an afternoon of celebration. 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And the location is on Highway 3, Moorhead, Mississippi. It's going to take place Sunday, August 30th, starts at 3:30 p.m. And we still have the swap shop items with a 4-foot swimming pool for sale still in the box. 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And that's all the information we have. I hope that if you have more announcements, birthdays, events, or whatever may be going on in your world, give us a call at 662-247-1744. 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
5: Okay. All right, we're getting ready now for the birthdays and anniversaries on August the 6th. Happy birthday is going out to Samar J. Wilder. Oh, by the way, I do welcome your call during this time. 247-1744. And let me throw this at you. Trying to get it printed off. Helping Hand Food Pantry recertification for 2027, August the 11th and the 12th, 9 o'clock a.m. to 1 o'clock. Now, if you have already recertified during the month of July, this does not apply to you. You need to be recertified. If you've already done so, this is not for you. This is for the recipients that have not recertified for the upcoming year.
1: So they added additional dates because they have August 10th from 9, so they're adding additional dates, 11th and 12th?
5: Yes.
1: Okay, 11th and 12th. Okay, I'll put that in the announcement. August 11th and 12th. Okay. 10th through the 12th. Okay.
5: Okay.
1: All right.
5: All right, now for the birthday, Samar J. Wilder. Happy double deuces to you, young man. 22 today. Happy birthday, Samar J. From Grandmama Sophia, from Rock, from Tanya, Tondria, Payton, all of your aunts, uncles, and cousins. Samar J., happy birthday to you. Miss Joanne Bronson Bates with the birthday. Happy birthday to you, Joanne Bates, coming from Danielle Bronson, from Janice, Kenya, Alma, Karen Lee, the Joan Bronson Bates family. Jacob Franklin, happy 32nd birthday to Jacob Franklin from the Franklin family. Trendarius Wright with the birthday. Happy birthday, Trendarius Wright from the Wright family. Mr. Richard Finch, in remembrance with a birthday. Happy birthday to Richard Finch from the Commons, the Chin from Christian Valley Church family. Mr. Richard Finch, happy birthday to you. Alice Myers with a birthday. Happy birthday, Alice, from Betty and W.H., from Janice Marie, from the Thomas Myers McLean family. Happy birthday, Alice Myers. Happy birthday is going out to Miss Tamika Davis. Tamika Marie Jones Davis, 44 today. Happy birthday, Tamika, from Jay Jacket, Josie Equan, Kale, Cynthia, from Ann, from the Body Edward Johnson family. Happy birthday, Tamika Marie Jones Davis. And in remembrance, Mother Hannah B. Friley. Happy birthday to Mother Hannah B. Friley. Oh, that was Zion Rock pioneer. She ran Central Street, Fifth Street. She ran Fifth Street. And she ran Zion Rock Church. Miss Hannah B. Friley. Mm-hmm. In remembrance, happy birthday to you from Debbie Friley, from the Anderson Thomas Gamil family, from the Zion Rock Church family. James Kenny Turner with the birthday. Happy birthday to James Kenny Turner, from Maxine, from Kenny, from your sisters and your brothers. Lloyd Thomas with the birthday. Happy birthday, Lloyd Thomas, from Don Beverly, from all of your brothers and your sisters. In remembrance, Mother Lurline Starks. Happy birthday to you, Lurline Gartley Starks, coming from Jeff Gartley, from all of your children, your grands, your great-grands, from the Delaney family, from the Mount Olive Church family, Lurline Starks, in remembrance. Happy birthday to you. Tyquita Ray with the birthday. Happy birthday, Tyquita Ray, from Mary Mack. Miss Hattie Smith with the birthday. Happy birthday to Hattie Smith from the Smith family. Erica Coates. Happy birthday to Erica Coates from Deborah Coates from the Coates family. And young Mr. Aiden Little. Happy birthday, Aiden. Coming from W.L. Senior and Junior. Happy birthday to you from Sherry Little, from Sheena, from Ashley, Happy birthday to you from Ashton, from Aria, and Aubrey. Happy birthday, Aiden Little. Tim and Joyce Yarber with an anniversary today. Happy anniversary, Tim and Joyce Yarber, from Brenda Price, from the Yarber family. Janila Brunson, 8 years old today. Happy 8th birthday to you, Janila Brunson. This coming from Latoya Body, from the Body and the Brunson family. These are all the birthdays that are in my book. If you have other birthdays, other anniversaries, I do welcome your calls. 662-247-1744. WELC, good morning.
6: Good morning, Reverend Allen. This is Miss Janice Brunson this morning.
5: Good morning, Miss Janice Brunson. How are you?
7: Good morning, Janice.
6: I'm wonderful. I would like to wish a happy heavenly birthday to my beautiful sister Joanne Brunson, along with my great niece Janiyah Brunson, along with Miss Tamika Jones Davis, and everybody else that's celebrating birthdays and anniversary on today. Reverend Allen, your daughter, Minister Andrea Allen Rush, looked like you last night up there when she was preaching. I said, look, Reverend Murray Allen. She preached the house down.
5: I'm sure she did. If she stood up, the house was coming down.
6: Yes, she did. Lord, will you revive us again?
5: Oh, that, look, I know her, okay? That girl is something. She is something serious. Well, I'm so glad that's a great report. But did you say Joanne Brunson Bates in remembrance?
6: My sister was named Joanne Brunson Bowles. Bowles was her married name.
5: B-O-L-E-S. Bowles.
6: Yes, she would have been 59 today, but God called her home in 2015, but in memories, I would like to wish her a happy birthday on today.
5: Okay, well, thank you for bringing that to my attention, okay?
6: You're welcome.
5: All right, baby.
6: Bye-bye.
5: All right.
6: Bye-bye.
5: Bye-bye. All right, we welcome your calls at 662-662. We welcome your calls, 247-1744. And we do thank you, Luca. I want to thank everybody for coming out to the revival the past three nights. The past three nights, they have been a blessing. They were a blessing. WELZ, good morning.
8: Good morning, good morning.
5: And good morning, good morning. How are you this morning, Miss Puddenhauer?
8: I'm fine. I'm like with all the demonstrations the young men that put out last night, that Maxwell House coffee.
5: Uh-huh.
8: Good to the last drop. Yes, I'm good this morning.
5: Uh-huh.
8: Yes, I am. I thoroughly enjoyed myself all week long.
5: All week long, yes.
8: Now, you talking about a seasoned, he's been with people. He's well seasoned.
5: Oh, yeah. You can tell old folks raised them.
8: You definitely can. But now, I knew him. Now, the young men that were there on last night, all of them, I remember all of them when they were singing in a little group.
5: Okay.
8: Yeah. And I told them, I said, do you all remember me? They say, Miss Puddin' Wright. I said, yeah, that's me. I said, man, you all have grown up. I've been knowing those kids since they were little bitty kids.
5: Okay.
8: But that's enough said on that. I got two belated birthdays because I didn't have a chance to call on yesterday.
5: Uh-huh.
8: That's Miss Hattie Lowe Jones and my crazy uncle, Ricky North.
5: You sure didn't call on those yesterday.
8: I had to try to get to Greenwood to get my car serviced.
5: Okay.
8: And I was there from 8:30 until almost 1 o'clock.
5: That's why I hate going to dealers.
8: Well, I couldn't get it done anywhere else.
5: I understand that. But you know, when the cars are under warranty through a dealer, You just at their mercy.
8: Absolutely. Absolutely. So I had to do what I had to do.
5: I do understand.
8: But, and I come back. I said, well, I'm not going to take a nap. I said, because if I take a nap, that's going to be it. So yes. I kept myself busy until it was time for church.
5: Say what?
8: I kept myself busy until it was time
5: until
8: for church.
5: Until the time to come to church. I do understand. I did. I've been doing that all this week, but I've been doing a lot of running throughout this week. But I refuse to take a nap.
8: Exactly, because I know me. I don't take naps. I go to sleep. I go to sleep, and I don't care what's happening. It could be storming out there. If I'm asleep and the storm don't wake me up, y'all just let me sleep. And if y'all get out, y'all just gone. Y'all get on out and go. I'll be still asleep. I think sleep is my birthmark.
5: Uh-huh. Well, you know, I sleep through stuff. My daughter told me that I am sleep depraved because when I do go to sleep, the house can blow away. I'm just dead. I am just dead. And,
8: well, Pastor, you always on the go, so yeah. you when you go to sleep, it's about time.
5: Oh, that's what.
8: Look, I would be scared. I'd be scared. I'd be looking to see if your chest was still rising.
5: Yeah,
8: but I would look from a distance because I'm scared of dead people.
5: Oh my goodness.
8: Yes, I am.
5: Hey, is you sleep? Is you sleep over there?
8: That's right. And look, and I'm not going to come in there and shake you. I'm going to be from a distance saying, are you sleep? And knocking, you know, if you can hear. I'm not going to come over there.
5: Uh-huh. I do understand.
8: Yes. Well, you all have a good day.
5: And you as well.
8: On today, just be blessed.
5: I'm going to do it. Well, look, I can't help but be blessed. This revival has really piqued my spirit. So I can't help but
8: be blessed. And mine too.
5: Uh-huh.
8: Mine too. And that shows us that we can learn things from a young person.
5: Yes.
8: You don't have to be old and seasoned for us to learn from you.
5: That's right.
8: And it will give us an incentive. Look, I need to go on because this is a young man, and I know he's not lived the kind of life that I have lived because he hadn't been here that long.
5: And
8: not
5: been
8: so
5: here
8: I need
5: exactly.
8: to go on, and I can do better. Do what I can do, but not just sit there and be one of the Tater family. Vegetate, hesitate, hesitator, cogitator, amputator, you know. be something else.
5: Yes, ma'am.
8: But anyway, I didn't call to preach.
5: Uh-huh.
8: You all have a blessed one.
5: And you as well, sweetie. Okay.
8: All right. Bye-bye. All
5: right. Bye-bye.
1: You know, she was saying that, and I said, you know, you learn something from someone every single day.
5: Every day.
1: If you have an open mind.
5: If you have an open mind, that's it.
1: There, I don't care. I learn from my children, my grandchildren, you, everyone. I just stepped to the door, and this young man gave me an announcement, and he is so excited about his church group, and then, boy, you learn something from their power in everyone. So I look for the greater in everyone. So she just made a great point. I love that, too. You don't have to be, you can be old, young, and in between. Talk to me. It is there. So, all right, it is 7:55 on board. So many revivals are going on. Oh, my God. And if you miss one, okay, next week it's another one and another one and another one. Get something from to be revived. It's a good thing. It's kind of like taking a shower. You get dirty during the course of the day or during the course of the week. You know, they used to do it. I'll say this. When we were in the country, people used to say, well, I only take a bath once a week on Saturdays. And I'm like, wow, you know, and that was true because I've seen it happen. So I'm like, so you get dirty during the, but at some point you have to get washed up and cleaned up. So if you're somewhere and if you miss one, you can get to another one. but at some point get revived and learn something from somebody every day. I admire anybody. I listen. And if you give me something positive, good. But don't bring the negative. Always bring the positive. I want to say this to Miss Bobby Hunter is always giving me things, different little things. That shows that her mind is on goodness. And she always puts this on my truck. When I get up, wake up sometimes, she has this out. And it says, be the kind of woman that when your feet hit the floor, each morning the devil says, oh, crap, she's up. I love this. I just love this. I love it. This is from Miss Bobby Hunter. Again, each and every one of us can learn something from one another. And again, it says, be the kind of woman that when your feet hit the floor, each morning the devil says, oh, crap, she's up. So, I bet it when the devil say, oh, Lord, here she comes. Oh, wow. That's a wonderful thing. Thank you, Miss Bobby Hunter. She's always giving me positive things to read. And I accept those. And I even put them up in my house sometimes to say this. And I put it on. I'm going to put this one on Tim. Oh, crap. She's up. I know he said, oh, Lord, she's up. But be the kind of person that when you step into a room, your presence is known and your presence is there. Your presence is illuminating the room. You know, that's power in your, within yourself. God gives you that power. When you step into a room, at school, even students, when you step into that classroom, know that your presence is valuable. Make sure it's a positive one, because God gives us all a place to be, a purpose every day, a new anointing every day. So be the kind of person that when you step, someone will notice.
5: WELZ, good morning.
9: Well, good morning, Pastor Allen and Sister Sherry.
5: Good morning. Elder Watson, how are you this morning, sir?
9: I'm good this morning. I'm out here passing out blessings this morning.
1: And this is Pastor Holy Watson. Y'all know what kind of blessing.
9: I'm going to tell you where I'm at. I'm right here at this school zone right here on Highway 7. And, you know, the speed limit is 20. You know, the school zone. And they come down through here 45, 50. These children trying to cross the street. And they just like, you know, ain't nobody got hit over here yet. You know.
1: He's passing out.
9: So we're just trying to prevent them from getting hit, because won't bring a child back.
5: That's true. Thank you for keeping them safe.
1: Humor with the blessing.
9: Yeah, just passing out a free ride. Not a whole lot. I don't want to put no burden on nobody. But, you know, get one or few blessings out, the word get around. Yeah, there you go. Listen, I want to say, first of all, happy birthday to all those celebrating birthdays. Ooh. Anniversaries today, sorry about that. And anniversaries on today. Wanted to just say to Pastor Allen, hats off to you in Green Grove. What a wonderful and spirit-filled revival. This week. I made two nights. Last night I had to work, and I was down in Pearl last night. So I was like, well, I missed. But I did watch. I was in between your daughter and Green Grove. I was just flipping back and forth on last night to watch both of you all, but it was a great service. I enjoyed Pastor Pearson. He's a exciting, electrifying preacher.
5: Yes, he is.
9: And teacher. And I want to say this. I heard the last caller was talking about we can grasp a lot of things from young people, and I want to amen that. And I'm glad that we're now embracing our young ministers and young evangelists, because we miss out a lot, because we used to, back in the day, they would shun them and talk about
5: them.
9: They
5: sure did.
9: They can't tell us nothing because we're older and experienced things. Mm-hmm. But then when you look at our young people and what they have to do, a lot of these young people are living on their own. Their parents have abandoned them. They have to they have to see after their younger siblings. Mm. They go through stuff.
1: Mm. Yes, they do.
9: I come from a family where I had a mother, and I thank God for I had a mother and a father.
1: Mm.
9: But a lot of these young people coming up in families where they don't only have a mom, and she has to work two jobs.
1: Mm.
9: And some have a single parent home with the dad.
5: Yes, mm. yes.
9: You know, and he has to work, you know, overtime.
1: Mm-hmm.
9: And they have three or four kids, and the oldest one have to see about the younger one. They don't have a life. They have to make sure they got cereal and milk and food when they get home and other things. Some of these children, young people, have been molested and have seen murder and seen domestic violence. And we cannot longer tell these young people they haven't been through nothing or experienced anything.
1: Amen.
9: They, too, have a testimony.
5: Yes.
9: And so I'm just saying, hats off to you, Pastor Allen, for allowing this young man to minister to your congregation, because so many pastors won't give these young people a chance. An opportunity to express themselves and exercise the gift that God has given them. Mm-hmm. So I you remind me of my dad. My daddy did it so much over there in Greenville. A lot of your preachers and pastors that are preaching now got their start in Greenville under my dad.
5: Under your dad.
1: He gave so many,
9: and I don't want to start name dropping because you probably know them all. They have really flourished because of the opportunities that he, and I'm going to give you another one that did it, Pastor R.L. Reed.
5: Right.
9: He would do the same thing. Him and my dad were best friends over there in Greenville, and Aria Reed pastor St. Mary on Spruce Street. My daddy pastor Jake's Chapel on 9th Street.
5: Okay.
9: And they would have alternate nights on Sundays where they would allow, I don't know, you probably remember this, Pastor Allen, preacher's rallies. And they would have, the preachers would come up, and the young preacher would preach, and he had about 10 minutes or so, and then he raised his offering.
5: Right. I remember that. Yes, sir.
9: Yeah, and that would be his happy for coming by. And then the next preacher would get up. And, I come from a legacy of great preachers, E.C. Williams, our former Mississippi Baptist president, Pastor Jerry Young. Jerry Young used to live two houses down from me.
5: Okay.
9: His mama lived across the street from us. So we all grew up together before he moved to Jackson. So,
5: okay.
9: But they gave the young preachers an opportunity. And I just wanted to tip my hat out to you, Pastor Allen, for taking that. I ain't going to say you took a chance, but giving that opportunity to a young preacher that's up and coming. I believe he's a mature young man. I believe he's saved for real.
5: I do, too.
9: And he is he's charismatic. But at the same time, he's a young man on fire for the Lord, and it exuberates out of his spirit when he speaks. He's comical, but at the same time, he got a word for us if we listen.
5: Yes.
9: And I appreciate him. Now, I'm gonna go and put this out there. I know. My daughter don't mind, but you know, he dated my daughter, so you know, I have to.
5: Well, you said it. Look. I talked to her last night, and she said, she just looked at me. I said, it'll be you and my secret. But since Dad and them put it out there now. Yes, he's such an admirable young man, and a very humble and noble young man. I have to give him, and he has an old soul.
9: He had an old soul, don't he?
5: Yes, he has an old soul.
9: That boy done been here before.
5: Yes, indeed.
9: An old soul.
5: But I appreciate your sister when you show up. You know, it's one thing about, and I say this behind your back as well as to your face, you know.
9: You show up and make yourself
5: at home, and I appreciate that.
9: Oh, yeah.
5: You know, don't have to be asked. Some folks, you have to beg them, then pay them.
9: I got to beg to pay you.
5: Exactly.
9: Yeah. No, if there is a need, now I know there is a free spirit, and I know the ministry and know what the church need, I will move. But some places I go, Pastor Allen, I know it ain't free, so I just sit there.
5: That's right.
9: I let you sing a cappella, off key, over the key, under the key. I don't care. I'm just going to sit there until there somebody invite me up.
5: Exactly.
9: Then be invited, you know, to go sit down. I done been there before. That's why wisdom is a, you know, the Bible said let it be the principal thing.
5: Yes, but in all that
9: getting understand.
5: Get understand.
9: Don't be trying to preach. I ain't got no offer for you.
5: I'm trying to get offer too. I think about it. You know, we walk in the spirit of discernment, and we allow that man, the young man that did the revival, God told me to contact that young man. You know, it was in my spirit to contact that young man and have him to come and do the revival. And it just so happened he was available. You know, when God tell you, he make the person available at that time. Yes.
9: That's right.
5: And so,
9: well, you know, I did the same thing, Pastor Allen. God had put in my spirit that we're going to have our revival. And then he told me to call your daughter. She said, them dates are good. They free. I said, I already know that.
5: You already know that. God already knows.
9: Yeah.
5: But you know, when you walk in the spirit of discernment, these are the things that happen. God tell you where to go, and it makes sure that person is ready and they're open for those particular days. So.
9: Yes. Mm. Yes.
5: I'm but it was a warm revival, warm spirit-filled revival.
9: Yes. Uh-huh. Yes. And I enjoyed I enjoyed every night, even though the third night I wasn't there.
5: But you're right. I was saying. Uh-huh.
9: But I enjoyed it. I enjoyed the spirit of the Lord moving in that place. And we hopefully do it again. August the 23rd through the 25th, we'll be at New Life St. Paul. And your daughter will be our evangelist for that week. We're doing Sunday at 6. Monday and Tuesday, I heard some Sherry announce them. Monday and Tuesday at 7.
5: That's 7.
9: And I heard her last night. She was preaching up a storm in Yazoo on last night. So she'll be with us the 23rd through the 25th there at New Life St. Paul. And we're excited about having her to come and worship with us. And we're excited. And, of course, anybody who's listening and everybody who's listening, come on out. We would love to have you. You know, like, we're going to have a good time. We're gonna dance, shout. And we're going to give God praise and glory for all he's done and what he's doing and about to do for us here in Belzoni and Humphreys County. We always pray for everybody
5: here in
9: Humphreys County. So we know that things are where they are now are not going to be forever.
5: Mm. No, they're not.
9: Great things to come. Yes. I'm looking for greater things to come. God bless you, man.
5: And God bless you, my brother. Be safe yourself, okay?
9: I'm going to pass out a few more blessings, and then I'm going to get on out of Humphreys County.
5: All right. Have a great one, man.
9: You too. All right. Be blessed. Bye-bye.
5: All right. We do welcome your calls during this time at 662-247-1744. You know, we speak about a lot of things, and, you know, I'm one of those. I do not like to operate in the realm where you tell the folk, well, you came to me this year, I'm going to get you to come and do mine next year. That's not me. I feel that the Holy Spirit need to lead the pastor. And Elder Watson can attest to this. The Holy Spirit will not come into any house that the pastor does not invite him in. Ms. Lois Jackson shared that with me many years ago. You have to be open to the Holy Spirit before another preacher to come in and the Spirit of God fill that house. God will not violate the pastor of that house. God will not violate the pastor of that house. The pastor has to be an open vessel for spiritual advancement within a church, and I'm just open to that spirit. I want Green Grove to learn how to praise, how to dance. I want Weeping Mary to be able to shout and enjoy the fullness of the Holy Spirit. God, so that's my desire. That's my desire. WELZ, good morning.
10: Good morning. You just gave another valuable lesson. And that's the same way with the devil. if you don't invite him in, he can't come in. And a lot of us, we don't just invite the devil in the church. We bring him with us. Yeah, we bring him with us. And he can't do anything to us unless we let him and invite
5: That's
10: him
5: right.
10: in. And once you invite him in, oh, baby, you got some trouble.
5: Yeah, oh, yes. Oh,
10: yeah. Yeah. But that's right. So you make some very interesting points. Thank you, Pastor. I'm learning as I listen.
5: Yes, ma'am. Yes, ma'am. Well, when we walk in the Spirit, we are led by the Spirit. And I'm not one of those, like I said, I'm not paying you a revival because you gave me one. That
10: right.
5: is never my intention. You did my anniversary, so I'm going to do yours. No, I don't believe in that. The Holy Spirit
10: right.
5: should lead and guide and direct. So
10: exactly.
5: That's who I listen to. I listen to him.
10: Exactly. All right. Have a good day again.
5: And you as well. All right, sweetie.
10: All right.
5: Bye-bye. Bye-bye. Well, we do. We welcome your calls at 662-247-1744. And we do thank you. It has been such a spiritual week. And I just am overwhelmed by all that God has done, is doing. And through this revival, hearts are being changed. Hearts are being changed as a result of this particular revival. And so we want to thank Pastor Pearson for being there and being available. Let me say, Sherry.
1: Yes.
5: The tongue, a person's tongue, has no bones, but is strong enough to break somebody's heart.
1: Oh, watch it.
5: it has no bone, but it's strong enough to break. It'll break your heart. It'll break your spirit. It'll break you down.
1: I can hear the crack. The tongue.
5: The
1: tongue. Oh, my goodness.
5: That little pink tornado.
1: Ooh, it will just break you into little bitty itsy bitsy pieces. But don't let that pink tornado get you.
5: Please don't. Please don't.
1: It'll get you, but just let it just blowing on away. Just blowing on away. Everybody's talking about Pastor Pearson, and I tell you, I'm going to say this. My friend Tillman Stallion, he first heard him the first time he heard him, and now he's the newly elected pastor of
5: the home church.
1: I've heard this for about 2 months. Day in, day out. That's why the power is already there. He talks to him nearly every day. They had meetings with him and all this. So I am so looking forward to it. He's in my house day in, day out. And when you're with a deacon, you have to respect that. And I respect it so much. So I just sit back and listen to all the power that is coming out. And I'm looking forward to being at Holiday Chapel with Tillman, and they're going to just grow and grow and grow. So I thank God for already putting him in my spirit. I ain't got to be there to church because I hear it through him. So we thank God every day. He couldn't be there because he had to work. But at the same time, the Spirit is in my home, and I thank God for Pastor Pearson. He is a very impressive young man, and I'm looking forward to it.
5: He is.
1: So it's hard to get those old guys at Holiday Chapel, them pages and all. It's hard to kick them, but this young man done kicked them over, and they love him. They love him, and I think the power of God's people will grow. So I hear it not just on revivals every day. So thank you, Tillman. He brought it to them. They accepted, and I'm glad. So, all right, it is 8:15 on this Thursday morning, and the temperature outside right now, 70 degrees and clear. Going to be a high of 94 degrees. Sunny early, then increasing clouds with showers this afternoon. It's going to be hot. Of course, it's August. Winds will be light and variable. for low tonight of 72 degrees. It's been in the 60s. Now it'll kick back up 72 degrees for low tonight. Partly cloudy skies. Winds will be south-southwest, 5 to 10 miles per hour. And on Friday, tomorrow, high of 94. The weekend is just going to be hot. Saturday, 93. And Sunday, 95. So everything that's going on, people are telling it, from the ministers to the young people to the deacons to the law enforcement, Jose, to everybody. All the goodness is running. They're running and telling it. We're going to get this song out. Run and tell the good news that is going on. Good morning.

0: run and tell all the greatness that is going on last night from Yazoo City, powerhouse Angela Allen, back in Belzona, Pastor Pearson. Boy, tell it, this town is on fire with love. Good morning and power and the word. Boy, we getting some fresh anointings around here, y'all. Go tell it.
1: It ain't over yet. Come on, Johnny, say something to it.

0: Good morning. It is 8:33 on this Thursday morning. Ooh, what a hot, exciting day. Boy, there is so much expectation and joy and revision reviving in the atmosphere. Everybody's talking about the greatness of God. And it's not about one person. It's about how God is delivering the blessings that he has in store for each and every one of us. I'm kind of excited about it, aren't you? It's excitement to know that there's something refreshing going on besides just the God is doing a new thing. I'm liking the revival thing because revival means revision. I guess that's what it means. Reviving, restoring. How great God is in your lives. And it doesn't have to be you, or you. It is all God. So in the meantime, let's keep all the greatness going. Tell somebody, share it, invite someone with you, bring them to church, bring them where the word is being delivered, and watch how God makes a difference in your life. And even if you're home, if you can't get there, boy, pull them phones up. Everybody got them online. You heard Pastor Jose. He was going from Yazoo City to Green Grove. Bring the word. The word is being pushed everywhere. And I'm excited about it. Just being there so that God can refresh us all. All right. It is 8:35. We welcome your calls at 662-247-1744. And get the scripture reading, getting ready. Pastor Allen is going to bring it at the 9 o'clock hour, 2 Corinthians 12 and 9. And I want to say good morning to Holiday Chapel family. Hey, these guys are, everybody is excited down there. It's there's an anticipation that's growing and loving, and I'm glad to be a part of it as well. So we're going to keep moving because we got us some angels watching over us. Good morning.
1: I got me some angels watching over me.

0: Bless me. Good morning, Ms. Barkins. How are you this morning?
1: Good morning, Sister Sheriff. I'm with.
0: Right. Pastor's on the line.
2: Good morning.
1: Good morning, Pastor Elder Baton Radio Land. How y'all doing today?
2: We're right. Quite well. How are you today?
1: Good, good. I forgot to make an announcement this week about I have a 4-H parent meeting today from 5 to 6. It's going to be here at the office, but it'll also be Zoom. It's just a great way for people to find out more about the 4-H program and what we got coming up next. We're going to start preparing for state fair 4-H events. We're going to have things like clothing contests, public speaking, arts and crafts. So anybody want to know more about that, they can come to the meeting today. And as always, call me at 662-836-6581. So if they're interested in coming to the meeting today from 5 to 6, they can call me. I'll give them the Zoom connection, or they can come to the office. And we're not going to be long, probably no more than 45 minutes.
2: Okay. And that's going to be prep out at the
1: MSU Extension Office.
2: At the Extension Office, okay?
1: Yeah.
2: Okay.
1: And I also want to remind everybody about the Salt Free Spice Blend class we got next week. And let me pull up the thing, and I'm just going blank all the way today, you guys.
2: That's called Facebook. Mental overload.
1: It's just warning, though.
2: I know. Mental overload. You got so much going on, you can't keep up with it.
1: Well, praise be the Lord that he'll give me guidance and a supernatural ability.
2: He'll do it, too. You know that, though. It.
1: What'd you say?
2: He will do that, too.
1: Amen. Amen. These celebrities can do it. I know we can, too.
2: Uh-huh.
1: If people can do it in the natural, let me do it in the supernatural.
2: All right. So 5 o'clock. Amen. This is 5 to 6.
1: Yes, yes. So it's a 4-H parent volunteer meeting, just to learn more about the 4-H program and what we got coming up.
2: Okay, I'm writing this down.
1: I have a flyer. I'll send it to you right now.
2: Okay.
1: Okay. You guys be blessed.
2: And you all as right. Well. Okay, sweetie. Bye bye.

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2: Welcome to the brave new world of Ozempic travel. 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And according to the latest research by PwC, a staggering 21% of all U.S. households now include a GLP-1 user, and that's resulted in some major behavior changes when it comes to our travels. 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
5: 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I'm Kim Commando. 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
6: 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We've got it right here for you. And it is 9 o'clock, and it is time for Pastor Allen and the scripture reading, which will be coming from 2 Corinthians 12 and 9. 2 Corinthians 12 and 9. Pastor Allen.
7: All right. Thank you, Sherry. Good morning to our radio listening audience. We're getting ready now for our scripture verse of the day, coming from 2 Corinthians chapter 12 and verse 9. And the Bible says, "And he said unto me, my grace is sufficient for thee, for my strength is made perfect in weakness. Most gladly, therefore, will I rather glory in my infirmity, that the power of Christ may rest up on me." My grace is sufficient for you. For my power is made perfect in weakness. Brothers and sisters, the Apostle Paul learned that God will not always remove our personal pains or hardship. No. Instead, God offers his constant sustaining grace, which shines brightest when human ability reaches its absolute limit. You know, in context, Paul had asked God three times to remove a painful physical or personal trial. We don't know what it was, but Paul referred to it as a thorn in his flesh. And God said no to Paul. I'm not going to remove it. God chose instead to use the limitation to keep Paul humble and dependent on God. God's reply shifted Paul's focus from his own strength to God's divine enablement. You listen to what he says here. My grace is sufficient. Brothers and sisters, God's active help is enough to carry a person through any trial. Yeah, it doesn't matter what you're going through. It doesn't matter about the hardship you're facing. Doesn't matter about the mountain that's on either side of you, the river in front of you, or the enemy behind you. God said, I'm with you. Amen. I'm here to help you. Whatever trial you're facing, you don't have to do anything. I got you. I got you. God said, my power is made perfect in your weakness. Brothers and sisters, human weakness does not stop God. It does not block God. It provides the exact canvas where God's power is fully displayed and brought to his goal. God said, yeah, I got you where I want you. I have you in this pain. I have you in this situation. I have you at this roadblock. I have you where you are because I want to do a work in you. Therefore, Paul said, look, Paul rejoices in the struggle because they prove he relies on Christ rather than on his own power. Yeah, brothers and sisters, God wants us to rely on him. I know you have that financial burden. I know that you can't pay your rent. I know that your lights are about to be turned off. I know that the doctors have given you a report that you don't want to hear. But God's saying, I got you. Where is your faith? God said, I'm allowing you to go through this, Paul. Yes, you have asked me three times, and three times I'm letting you know I'm denying you because there's something I want you to endure. There's something I want you to go through. There's some things I want you to be aware of. Look. Sufficient grace. God's unearned favor gives enough help for any hard time. God said he will strengthen us in our weakness. As a matter of fact, in our weakness, this is when God's strength shines its very best. When people admit that, hey, look, I can't do it anymore. I can't go any further. I've done all I know how to do. God, I release it. I loose it. Have your way, God. Paul. After he got the answer from God, Paul was happy to be weak because it let Christ show his own personal strength in Paul's life. As we look at this verse, my grace is sufficient for you, for my power is made perfect in weakness. Therefore, I will boast all the more gladly about my weakness so that Christ's power may rest on me. Brothers and sisters, in a world that glorifies strength and success, 2 Corinthians chapter 12 and verse 9 offers a revolutionary perspective. Paul's words challenge our instinct to hide our weaknesses, inviting us instead to see them as gateway for the power of God to move on our behalf. Imagine, brothers and sisters, viewing your struggles not as a roadblock, but as an opportunity for divine intervention. I know it's counterintuitive, isn't it? We often strive for perfection. Yet here's the Apostle Paul boasting about his weaknesses. Why? Well, it's because he discovered a profound truth. Our limitations create space for God's limitless grace. God's grace is sufficient. God's grace is enough. This isn't about passively accepting defeat, but rather it's about reframing our perspective. When we're at our lowest, we are most receptive to God's strength. Our vulnerabilities become channels for God's power to flow through us. Thank you for my weakness, God. Thank you for my illness. Thank you for my affliction. Thank you, Father, for my enemies all around me. You know, brothers and sisters, our problems are like broken potteries. Broken potteries that's shattered in pieces. But once we get into the potter's hand, he is able to shape us, to mold us, put us back together better than we were to start. Paul said, your grace is sufficient for me. For in my weakness, this is when you are your strongest. God's grace doesn't just patch us. He does not fix our weaknesses, but it transforms us into a most compelling testimony. I heard one man said he had had three forms of cancer in his life. But he has a testimony. Three forms of cancer. But he's still here to tell about it. I could hear him saying, God's grace is sufficient. God's grace is more than enough. Brothers and sisters, today, let us be like that. Regardless of what circumstances you face, regardless of what affliction that are in your body, regardless of what the enemy is trying to do, remember God's grace is sufficient. Today, brothers and sisters, embrace your imperfection. They are not flaws to be hidden, but they are opportunities for God's power to be displayed. God has said, I'm using you to build a testimony. No test, no testimony. In your weakness is when God's strength shines its brightest. Well, whatever weakness you're going through, give it to God. Yeah, give it to God. You know, walk with your disability. Walk in it and let God make a way for you. Walk with the enemy surrounding you. Let God deliver you, regardless of what you're facing. Remember, my grace, God's grace is sufficient for you. For my power is made perfect in your weakness. Therefore, Paul said, I will boast all the more gladly about my weaknesses. I'm going to tell you what's wrong with me. I'm going to let you know of my frailties. I'm going to let you know of my imperfections. I'm going to let you know of my trials, my tribulation, because only when I let you know do I release it and let God go to work on my behalf. I will boast all the more gladly about my weakness so that Christ's power may rest on me. Brothers and sisters, this is the word of God. It is for the people of God.

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1: All they say home is what you make it.
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1: we have a few ideas.
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1: a statement sofa built for comfort. Materials that elevate everything.
0: Attention.
1: Things of quality made to last. 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

0: And guess what? 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
1: 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Good morning, everyone. It is 9:31 on this Thursday morning. Taking a look at the weather, it is 73 degrees outside right now and clear. High today of 94 degrees. It's going to be sunny early, then increasing clouds with showers this afternoon. No, this is August. Yeah. The 6th, 7, 6, 8, 6. Okay. Sunny and hot. There, here we go. We're looking at, this is August 5th. Today is the 6th. Okay. Clear skies, winds will be light and variable. Partly cloudy this afternoon. Winds will be southwest 5 to 10 miles per hour. And for tomorrow, high of 94 degrees Saturday, high of 93 Sunday, high of 95 degrees. And this is August the 6th. Today is the 6th. I have the 7th. Okay, we have so many dates here and times and stuff. Oh, okay. So it's going to be just another hot day. Just another day that the Lord is giving us hot. That's it. Just another day that the Lord has given us heat. You know what? You have to have some humor in some of this. It is just going to be hot. That's the bottom line. At 7:32 on this Thursday morning, almost the weekend. I know you're all filled up with all kind of greatness that has happened all week. Share it with someone. Tell someone. Run and tell. You want to tell something? Run and tell that. Don't run and tell about what somebody else is doing in their house and your house and my house and all. Run and tell the greatness of God and watch all things start to shift. Okay? We're going to keep it moving. We're going to play this next song, which I was trying to pull up a minute ago. This is the Canon Spiritual singing, I'm in your care. I am in your care. You know you're in God's care. God is, you think you're doing something? Not.
2: Oh, Lord. Oh, Lord.

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Let me tell you something. Now tell

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Just throw your loving arms around me. You say, I know I'm his child. I know I'm his child. I ain't worried about that.

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0: 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Thank you, Jesus. Thank you, Jesus. Thank you, Jesus. Thank you, Jesus. Thank you, Jesus. Thank you, Jesus. If you in his care, if you in his care, if you in his care, just lift your hand. And we wouldn't have been in his care.
1: Yes.
0: And we wouldn't have been in his care. We couldn't be here right now.

0: with me. 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
1: I'm going to keep you up loud. It bothers everybody else in the house.
2: Good morning, everybody. Let me turn my mics on. We're having some awesome conversations. Oh, it is so good. It's just so good to be surrounded by love and the messages of God and all the good stuff that is going on. It is 9:41, and I've got to read this. Miss Bobby Hunter, I've got to say this about her. She's always sending me wonderful words. Wonderful things. I walk out of my house and I've got a little package on my door or in my window, and she always bring me these messages. That tells me what? She's thinking about greatness. Thank you, Miss Bobby, and I'm going to read this one. This is one of them that she brought me, and I put them up on my mirror as well. She got them all cut out, kind of neat. Thank you, Miss Bobby. I have to, you know, I'm going to tell it. I think that's why she do it, because I'm going to tell it. This is one of the sayings that she gave. And it's really funny. I've never thought about it this way. Yesterday is history. Tomorrow is mystery. Today is a gift. That's why they call it a present. I've never heard that before. And I'm like, God, that does make all the sense in the world. That's why they call it a present. So God gives us a present every day. Gosh, that is so beautiful. Thank you. And that's why I say God has to have a sense of humor. That's why I give you a present. You asking for stuff. I'm giving you stuff every day. Every day. He gives us today, possibly tomorrow. And for right now, he's giving you a present. Thank you, Miss Bobby. You brought something to my attention. And, you know, we think we are so smart. Simple little things like that make all the difference in the world. So I'm happy about that one. I get a present. I love presents. Thank you, Lord. To yesterday is a history. Tomorrow is a mystery. That's why they call it a present. All right, y'all. It's harvest time. You know, all the farmers are all in the fields. And this harvest, we're having revivals. People are getting closer and hearing the word and enjoying it. It's harvest time all over, everywhere. Here in the Delta especially, everybody's harvesting and the trucks are moving and the machines are moving and revivals are going on at every church. We've got several revivals still to come. So in the meantime,
1: Let me just share this with you real quick.
2: Okay.
1: I heard one pastor say, if you're not sold out to Jesus, you're still on sale to the devil. Yeah. If you're not sold out to Jesus, you are still on sale to the devil.
2: That's what I was saying,
1: Pastor. We got to be sold out. There's a song.
2: I am sold out.
1: We need to be sold out to Jesus. Our waking, our sleeping, everything about us ought to be about Jesus.
2: Yeah.
1: And if we're not sold out to him, really, we're on sale to the devil.
2: Simple words, just like that one. It is so simple to follow the right thing.
1: It is.
2: It's very simple. Uh-huh. We as people make it hard. Uh-huh. I make it hard myself. I try to use analogy. Tim tells me all the time, you overthink stuff. I guess that's possible. You think too much. You overthink. You analyze things. You just said sold out to Jesus or you are on sale
1: to the devil.
2: Simple. Don't make that right. Don't say that too much, Tim. But anyway, I want to use my analogy, but it's wrong sometimes.
1: All of our analogies are wrong a lot of times.
2: Yeah.
1: So. You know, just because I think this,
2: uh-huh.
1: does not qualify me as an expert to give my opinion. So a lot of time, our opinions are quite wrong.
2: Wrong. They really, because he breaks it down. I'm like, WEOZ, good morning.
3: Good morning. I have a question for Reverend Allen.
2: Okay, he's on the line.
3: Okay, Reverend Allen, I know in the scripture it say pray for your enemies. Is that true?
1: Yes. You pray that your enemy gets saved and don't be your enemy anymore.
3: Okay. Well, supposedly it don't work that way. But
1: that's, that's your prayer. No, no, that's your prayer.
2: So you have
3: to keep praying.
1: You constantly pray that they change. You constantly pray that they change. Then you pray where your enemy can't offend you anymore. Your protection.
3: I've been praying it.
1: Okay.
3: But it don't work that way.
1: Oh,
3: I just said I was going to stop praying.
1: Paul said, that's why we talked about that verse, a thorn in my flesh. There's a thorn. Sometimes my enemy are the thorns in my flesh. God said, I'm going to let you keep it. I'm not going to take it away from you. And the reason, I want you to know that my grace will sustain you. My grace will keep you. My grace is going to hold you. Regardless of what they try to do to you, they can't do you any harm because I got you.
3: I'm glad somebody else listening to the same thing. They had me to call.
2: So the protection
3: I told
2: is
3: stop praying for him. That's what I see.
1: No, okay. No. Don't stop praying for him.
2: Don't stop.
1: Wow. I still pray for our president. I still pray for our governor.
3: You pray for Bush?
1: Huh?
3: Nothing.
2: Producer's so surprised.
1: I pray for our president. And I pray for our governor.
3: Did you pray for the governor, too?
1: Yes. They both need change of hearts.
2: What did you say, Patricia? What?
1: That's my opinion now.
3: I know.
1: They both need change of heart. So I pray for them.
3: Well, I don't, but I guess I will now.
1: I won't vote for them, but I pray for them.
3: I don't do neither one.
1: But no, that in reality, you know, we all have thorns in our flesh. We have them. And the Paul said, I glory now because I know who my help is. When I'm weakest, that's when God is the strongest. So when our enemies are selling us, I just pray for them. And now what it does, it don't stop them from being my enemy.
3: I know.
1: But what it does, it builds me up, protect me from from whatever they try to do to harm me.
2: From she said fighting.
1: It protect me. I don't have to fight it.
2: Patricia, don't fight.
3: Well, I'm glad somebody else, they put me up so she listened to it too, so I ain't going to be fighting.
1: No, you don't have to fight. Put them in God's hand.
2: There you go.
3: Okay.
1: That's
2: a great question, but that was a great question, Patricia. Uh-huh. Thank you.
3: Thank you, Reverend Allen. Thank you, sir.
2: Thank you. Welcome.
1: Okay, baby. All
2: you
1: right.
2: You know, that was a good question. You know, somebody, and you know, don't be scared. Don't be scared.
1: Look,
2: have a question, I'll tell you.
1: I got to share this. Okay. This will offend somebody's mama.
2: Okay.
1: Most of the daughters now are in school. But if your daughter is in middle school wearing eyelashes, wearing wigs, parent, you are the problem.
2: Amen. Woo! Let me play some music on for you. Let me play some music on that one. Amen.
1: You are the problem.
2: Ooh, Pastor, thank you. Sometimes you have to say it.
1: And look, we were talking about eyelashes a few days ago.
2: Yeah, talking about that.
1: You
2: know,
1: but can you imagine in middle school?
2: Yeah, eyelashes.
1: And wig. And wait a minute. Look at all these children with their hair all the way down their back.
2: To their butts. I'm going to say it back. Ain't nobody got that much hair.
1: No, they don't.
2: Well, I'm going to stay off this subject because we already
1: Now, if your child is doing this, you are the problem.
2: Yes. Oh, yes. Well, we had a call about that a couple of days ago. So, but the truth is the truth.
1: The truth is the truth.
2: Now, you're talking about middle school students, not adults.
1: Yeah.
2: Yes. All right. Again, it's harvest time. Are y'all getting some of these benefits? It's showering down. What you planted is about to be plucked up. Good morning.

0: tour with this song, y'all. You're gonna get your blessing. It is harvest time. What an awesome morning we've had right here on WELZ 1460 AM 100.3 FM. And we're on the web at billsonaradio.com. Ooh, it's been a hot morning. And I hope that you have received something in return. As Jose Watson says, he was giving out blessings. Well, God's giving them out too in a beautiful way. So, Pastor Allen, we have thoroughly enjoyed your message and your thoughts and your sharing of Green Grove services this past week. And more on the way.
1: Yes, indeed. I pray that all of you will be blessed. All of you will be divinely favored. All of you will know that God is still in control. And again, I just want to just shout out to Pastor Eugene Pearson for a job well done. Yes. I want to shout out for all of those, you know, for people to show up three nights and had almost a packed house every night.
0: Every night.
1: That speaks volume about the revival.
0: Exactly.
1: Now, but one thing I will tell you, revival is just a program if people don't change. It was just another program if people do not change. The objective is to see the change in the people.
0: Hello?
1: So we're praying for your change. Those that were there every night, your co-workers ought to see a change. Your sons, your daughter, your mamas, your daddies ought to see a change. That's how you know if a revival is successful or not, by the change.
0: Okay.
1: That has been made. You guys have a blessed day in the Lord. Know that God love you, so do I. And let us see your change, okay?
0: All right. Miss Bobby Hunter just called and said Pastor Pearson had her jumping all over the place. And she got God in her anyway. So she's going to jump anyway. Thank you, Miss Bobby. You hot this morning. Got some words, and then she's testifying. I bet you she was all over the place.
1: But
0: Anyway. All right, Pastor, I'll see you in the morning. We'll see you guys in the morning.
1: Have a great day.
0: Oh, yeah.

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Mostly sunny today and hot with a 50% chance of thunderstorms in spots, a high of 99 and a heat index of 111. If you're outside today, stay hydrated, drink you some water. Partly cloudy tonight with a low of 72. And tomorrow, Friday, intervals of clouds and sunshine with a high of 97. 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

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You're in the zone with WELZ, the Delta's Groove. I'm Kelly Bennett for SuperTalk Mississippi News, brought to you ELZ, the Delta's Groove. 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

0: was required to answer questions last week rather than invoking the Fifth Amendment 111 times. By the book, the full Senate must approve contempt of Congress and then send a criminal referral to the DOJ for possible prosecution, but that takes 60 votes to overcome a filibuster. So Paul will just send the paperwork on his own.
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1: This week, President Trump approved Governor Tate Reeves' request for a major disaster declaration for counties impacted by severe storms, tornadoes, straight-line winds, and flash flooding from the remnants of Tropical Storm Arthur in June. The storm damaged over 500 homes, 17 businesses, and 5 farms. Fox Weather hurricane specialist Brian Norcross has more.
5: The updated forecast from the scientists at Colorado State University calls for 9 named storms in total this hurricane season, 4 of them hurricanes, and 1 of those hurricanes category 3 and above. Now, we've already had 2, so that's only 7 still to go, and that is far below normal. And that's because of the building El Nino that is forecast to be very, very strong. El Nino squashed tropical activity in the Atlantic, and that is what's expected this hurricane season.
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9: Here's your Belzona and Humphreys County weather update from WELZ, the Delta's Groove. Mostly sunny today and hot with a 50% chance of thunderstorms in spots, a high of 99 and a heat index of 111. If you're outside today, stay hydrated, drink you some water. Partly cloudy tonight with a low of 72. And tomorrow, Friday, intervals of clouds and sunshine with a high of 97.
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Here's your Belzona and Humphreys County weather update from WELZ, the Delta's Groove. Mostly sunny today and hot with a 50% chance of thunderstorms in spots, a high of 99 and a heat index of 111. If you're outside today, stay hydrated, drink you some water. Partly cloudy tonight with a low of 72. And tomorrow, Friday, intervals of clouds and sunshine with a high of 97. 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
1: I'm Kelly Bennett for SuperTalk Mississippi News. State lawmakers are looking for ways to lower property taxes ahead of the 2027 legislative session. That has some lawmakers, like Senator Andy Berry, concerned about the impact that could have on municipalities.
2: I filed a bill last year, and it didn't get much traction, but it was to create a study committee to look at if there's alternate funding mechanisms for our counties. So our counties only have property taxes, and so that's a huge thing, not only to homeowners, but to agriculture people. It takes a lot of land to grow our crops and our food. And so in a lot of these rural counties, the land taxes are growing.
1: He plans to reintroduce the bill in 2027. For all things Mississippi, visit supertalk.fm.
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1: A Van Cleve woman has been sentenced to prison after pleading guilty to causing a drunk driving crash that killed a man on the Biloxi Pops Ferry Bridge in 2025. 24-year-old Caitlin Posey pled guilty Thursday to felony DUI causing death. She was sentenced to 25 years with 12 years suspended, leaving 13 years to serve. Biloxi police responded to the bridge after Posey crossed into oncoming traffic while driving south. Witnesses told investigators she'd been driving erratically, nearly hitting several other vehicles before colliding head-on with a vehicle driven by 45-year-old Leonardo Rico. Prosecutors said the impact was so severe, Rico's vehicle was pushed onto the concrete barrier of the bridge. He died at the scene from blunt force injuries.
0: 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Mostly sunny today and hot with a 50% chance of thunderstorms in spots, a high of 99 and a heat index of 111. If you're outside today, stay hydrated, drink you some water. Partly cloudy tonight with a low of 72. And tomorrow, Friday, intervals of clouds and sunshine with a high of 97.
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Emily's Lunch and Learn.

Emily's Lunch and Learn. It's August 6th. Welcome to the show. We started out with Tom Petty and Stevie Nicks with Stop Dragging My Heart Around. August 6th, 1981, Stevie Nicks released her first solo album, which was called Belladonna. And the first track on that album was called Belladonna, but the third track on that album was Stop Dragging My Heart Around, her and Tom Petty and the Heartbreakers. The album did real well, but the song went to number 3 on the Billboard Hot 100. Up next, I got Fleetwood Mac

Fleetwood Mac, Say You Love Me. Of course, we started out with Stevie Nicks, Give You a Different Flair. That was a Christine McVie song there. And on August 6, 1970, at the Fillmore West in San Francisco, Christine McVie plays her first gig with Fleetwood Mac, and then she would become the band's first female member, joining her husband John in the group. Stevie Nicks and Lindsey Buckingham would come on a little bit later. Here's the Eagles, One of Those Nights.

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0: 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Mostly sunny today and hot with a 50% chance of thunderstorms in spots, a high of 99 and a heat index of 111. If you're outside today, stay hydrated, drink you some water. Partly cloudy tonight with a low of 72. And tomorrow, Friday, intervals of clouds and sunshine with a high of 97. 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Emily's Lunch and Learn.

Lunch and Learn. Rick James, Give It to Me, Baby. On August 6, 2004, R&B superstar Rick James died from a large amount of health issues, from heart issues, diabetes, and stroke at the age of 56 in L.A. Give It to Me, Baby came out in 1981 and went to number 40 on the Billboard Hot 100, but it was a number one soul single. Up next, I've got the Spice Girls.

The Lunch and Learn, the Spice Girls with their big hit there, Say You'll Be There. On August 6, 1972, in Watford, Hertfordshire, England, Jerry Halliwell was born, better known as Ginger Spice back in those days. Say You'll Be There came out in 1996, was a international hit, and went to number 3 on the Billboard Hot 100. Here's Tears for Fears.

0: You're listening to WELZ, the Delta's Groove. 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That's why we're on all over town. Does your business have us on? 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
1: Thank you all very much. 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Number one, is it profitable? Does it have clean financials? Number two, does it have a loyal or at least consistent customer base? Number three, does it have engaged employees? And number four, is there potential for growth? Notice I haven't said anything about the product it sells or your familiarity with it. 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What's more difficult is to create any of the above elements if they aren't already present in the company you're buying. 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
3: With SuperTalk News, I'm JT Mitchell. After some Mississippi foster children were notified they would not receive a state-funded scholarship to attend college, nonprofit Woodward Hines Education Foundation is stepping in to make sure all eligible youth still get that chance with an $800,000 donation.
4: The Woodward Hines Education Group really stepped forward big and made a tremendous impact, and we are very thankful. And I know it was a big relief to a lot of these students and foster parents.
3: State Rep Bill Kincaid, the namesake of what's called the Bill Kincaid Faith Scholarship. Kincaid, who grew up in foster care, said roughly 300 students will now get the scholarship for the 2026 to 27 school year.
4: It certainly wasn't an oversight. The good part is it's about 300 kids are actually in the program this year. 170, we had a shortfall with some of the funding. And that's due to several causes. Our mission the last 4 days, has been to repair this.
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3: A new look football team will take the field in Hattiesburg next month with Blake Anderson in his first year as the head coach at Southern Miss. Anderson told us that he has more than 70 new players from both the prep ranks and the transfer portal.
7: I think the number might be more like 73. It's a high. Probably the biggest thing for us, our biggest challenge, is that we don't have any returning production. Like, we have no returning starters. And guys have come from everywhere. A lot of meals together, really sitting and eating and really breaking bread together. A lot of conversations outside of football, trying to build relationships and get to know each other. That maybe is the biggest key to for anybody anywhere, is who can come together as a unit.
3: USM kicks off the 2026 season on September 5th against Alcorn State. As of now, a starting quarterback has not been named. You can go to supertalk.fm to read more about this year's roster. I'm JT Mitchell.

0: This is Did You Know Mississippi, and I'm Emily Tillman. Did you know the United States Navy's most sophisticated ships are built right here in Mississippi? Ingalls Shipbuilding, located in Pascagoula, is a part of Huntington Ingalls Industries, which is an American Fortune 500 company formed as a spinoff of Northrop Grumman. It is the second largest private employer in the state, with Walmart being the largest. It was created by Birmingham, Alabama native Robert Ingerson Ingalls Sr. in 1938, and it became the largest shipyard in the United States Gulf Coast. After his death in 1951, his son Robert Ingalls Jr. sold Ingalls Industries to Litton Industries, which was purchased by Northrop Grumman in 2001. Ingalls Shipbuilding is located on 800 acres of prime real estate, and with its 11,500 employees, is the largest manufacturing employer in Mississippi. They build the DDG-51 class destroyers for the Navy, which are the most advanced surface combatants built in the world. They are the backbone of the Navy surface fleet. Also, the newest addition to the Navy's 21st century amphibious assault force, the LPD-17 San Antonio class of ships, are being built solely here in Mississippi. Also, Ingalls Shipbuilding is the builder of record for the flagship of the United States Coast Guard, the National Security Cutter. This is only a small sample of the ships they have been responsible for. Ingalls Shipbuilding has been a huge factor in Mississippi's economic growth over the years, and it's just one more reason to love our state. This has been Did You Know Mississippi, and I'm Emily Tillman. Here's your Belzona and Humphreys County weather update from WELZ The Delta's Groove. Mostly sunny today and hot, with a 50% chance of thunderstorms in spots, a high of 99 and a heat index of 111. If you're outside today, stay hydrated, drink you some water. Partly cloudy tonight with a low of 72. And tomorrow, Friday, intervals of clouds and sunshine with a high of 97.
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Emily's Lunch and Learn, August 6th edition. Sheryl Crow with All I Want to Do. And on this date in 1993, the 31-year-old Sheryl Crow released her first solo album, Tuesday Night Music Club. Took about a year to catch on, but eventually it would sell over 7 million copies. All I Want to Do, as a single, came out in 1994, and it went to number 2 on the Billboard Hot 100 and was the number 34 song of the year of 1994. Here's the Talking Heads. What are we burning down, guys?

woman want me around. And now I'm back to let you know I can really shake 'em down.

0: Contours, do you love me? Now, what does that song make you think of? I doubt it makes you think of Motown Records from 1962 so much as it makes you think of Dirty Dancing. I'm carrying a watermelon, you know, that scene. So on August 6, 1988, the song that had come out in 1962 got a resurgence in popularity and went to number 11 on the Billboard Hot 100. It peaked there on this date in 1988. Now, its first run at the charts, it went to number 3 back in 1962 and 1963. Still did pretty good in 1988, I would say. We'll have more great tunes when we return. 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
1: Here's your midday ag report from the SuperTalk AgriNews Network. I'm J.T. Mitchell. The cyclospora outbreak continues with U.S. Ag Secretary Brooke Rawlins weighing in. Rawlins told Fox Business that the parasitic outbreak should serve as a sign for Americans to start supporting U.S. farmers.
2: The president has talked, well, since 2015, manufacturing we've lost, pharmaceuticals we've lost, but we've also lost our food supply. 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
1: The cyclospora parasite has been linked to Taylor Farms lettuce coming from Mexico. The FDA does not have a clear-cut answer as to the entire source of the outbreak. 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The parasite can cause symptoms similar to severe food poisoning.
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1: Emily's Lunch and Learn. Steve Azar there to kick off our On This Day in Mississippi Music History. I don't have to be me till Monday. Number two on the country charts, number 35 on the pop chart back in 01 and 02. Not exactly a music thing here, but this would have been part of the inspiration of what made Steve Azar Steve Azar. On August 6, 1966, the first legal, and you gotta say that, the first legal liquor store in Mississippi was opened by Steve Azar's family up in Greenville, Mississippi, called the Jigger and Jug. And, you know, Prohibition didn't end until the 60s in Mississippi. We were like the last state to hold out. So the first legal liquor store in 1966, Steve Azar's family. On this day in Mississippi music history, a gentleman by the name of Bob Morrison was born. Who is Bob Morrison? Well, he was a good songwriter for a lot of country stars, but probably his most famous composition was Looking for Love by Johnny Lee. That was an urban cowboy. Bob Morrison and two teachers from the Mississippi Gulf Coast, which is where he was from as well, wrote that song and ended up in that movie. But yeah, he was born August 6, 1942 in Biloxi. Here's Looking for Love, and I'll be looking.

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1: 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Just us. No excuses this time.
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5: Here's your Belzona and Humphreys County weather update from WELZ, the Delta's groove. Mostly sunny today and hot with a 50% chance of thunderstorms in spots, a high of 99 and a heat index of 111. If you're outside today, stay hydrated, drink you some water. Partly cloudy tonight with a low of 72. And tomorrow, Friday, intervals of clouds and sunshine with a high of 97.
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1: With SuperTalk News, I'm JT Mitchell. A handful of arrests have been made as those

0: connected to the investigation into the death of Nolan Wells are receiving threats.
1: Three people from outside Mississippi with no connection to Nolan or his family are now facing charges over alleged threats made to a judge, a witness, and local officials.
0: That was Tom Graham. Those arrested live in Ohio, California, and Illinois. Their names are Michelle Edwards, Joseph DeMarce, and Edward Porter. The state's autopsy and investigative materials are sealed and will be presented to a grand jury. Wells went to Horn Island with friends on July 4th before the 18-year-old's body was found 2 days later. Gas prices are still high but somewhat stable. No huge jumps over the past week. The average price for a gallon of regular in Mississippi is $3.63. That's 3 cents lower than a week ago, but still nearly a dollar higher than a year ago.
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5: Country music is shooting Cupid's arrow right through the heart of Americans, taking over the all-genre Billboard Hot 100 chart for the first time in history, claiming all top five slots.
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5: Thanks to Ella Langley and Morgan Wallen, who currently stand at number one on the singles and album charts, respectively, and to Taylor Swift's return to country for I Knew It, I Knew You. A newcomer, Stella Lefty, officially joining the ranks of hitmakers with her single Boston. Meantime, Langley's Choosin' Texas, the biggest single of the year so far, maintains its number one perch on the chart and its 16th history-making week at that position.
0: One of the slot holders, Ella Langley, will take the stage in Oxford on September 17th. The concert will be held inside the SJB Pavilion, the home to Ole Miss basketball. With Supertalk News, I'm JT Mitchell.
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From Louise to Isola and everything in between, you're in the zone with WELZ, the Delta's groove. Here at the Boys and Girls Clubs of the Mississippi Delta, we believe every child deserves a safe place to learn, grow, and belong after school. That's why we're proud to serve Belzona at the White Star Baptist Church Complex at 614 George Lee Street. 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Here is your Belzona and Humphreys County weather update from WELZ, the Delta's Groove. Mostly sunny today and hot with a 50% chance of thunderstorms in spots, a high of 99 and a heat index of 111. If you're outside today, stay hydrated, drink you some water. Partly cloudy tonight with a low of 72. And tomorrow, Friday, intervals of clouds and sunshine with a high of 97. 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

0: The heart of the Central Delta, WELZ. We've got Reverend Allen every weekday morning from 6 a.m. to 9 a.m. right here on WELZ, the Delta's groove. 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
0: Here's your Belzona and Humphreys County weather update from WELZ, the Delta's groove. Mostly sunny today and hot with a 50% chance of thunderstorms in spots, a high of 99 and a heat index of 111. If you're outside today, stay hydrated, drink you some water. Partly cloudy tonight with a low of 72. And tomorrow, Friday, intervals of clouds and sunshine with a high of 97. 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
1: Reporting for Super Talk News, I'm Griffin Ray. The City of Meridian and the Meridian and Public School District Police Departments are working together to enforce a daytime curfew and new school laws now that students are back in the classroom. The curfew will be in effect from 8:45 a.m. to 2:45 p.m. every weekday, with the exception of Wednesday, which only goes until 1:30 due to early student release. The curfew is in place to keep students from skipping school and will not allow children to be on public streets, parking lots, or other public places while school is in session. A man in Crystal Springs was sentenced to 10 years in prison for having his own illegal marijuana farm at his home. After a search warrant was issued by the Capaya County Sheriff's Office Narcotics Unit for Michael Whittington's residence, a large pot farm was found both in and outside of his home. For all the latest Mississippi news, sports, weather, and politics, follow us on Facebook, X, or online at supertalk.fm.
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2: Here's your Belzona and Humphreys County weather update from WELZ, the Delta's groove. Mostly sunny today and hot with a 50% chance of thunderstorms in spots, a high of 99 and a heat index of 111. If you're outside today, stay hydrated, drink you some water. Partly cloudy tonight with a low of 72. And tomorrow, Friday, intervals of clouds and sunshine with a high of 97.
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Mostly sunny today and hot with a 50% chance of thunderstorms in spots, a high of 99 and a heat index of 111. If you're outside today, stay hydrated, drink you some water. Partly cloudy tonight with a low of 72. And tomorrow, Friday, intervals of clouds and sunshine with a high of 97. 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

0: 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And one thing we are is local, locally owned and operated. That's why we're on all over town. Does your business have us on? Let us know.
1: With SuperTalk News, I'm JT Mitchell. After some Mississippi foster children were notified they would not receive a state-funded scholarship to attend college, nonprofit Woodward Hines Education Foundation is stepping in to make sure all eligible youth still get that chance with an $800,000 donation.
2: The Woodward Hines Education Group really stepped forward big and made a tremendous impact, and we're very thankful. And I know it was a big relief to a lot of these students and foster parents.
1: State Rep Bill Kincaid, the namesake of what's called the Bill Kincaid Faith Scholarship. Kincaid, who grew up in foster care, said roughly 300 students will now get the scholarship for the 2026 to 27 school year.
2: It certainly wasn't an oversight. The good part is it's about 300 kids are actually in the program this year. 170, we had a shortfall with some of the funding. And that's due to several causes. Our mission the last 3 days, 4 days has been to repair this.
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1: New look football team will take the field in Hattiesburg next month with Blake Anderson in his first year as the head coach at Southern Miss. Anderson told us that he has more than 70 new players from both the prep ranks and the transfer portal.
5: I think the number might be more like 73. It's a high. Probably the biggest thing for us, our biggest challenge, is that we don't have any returning production. Like, we have no returning starters. And guys have come from everywhere. A lot of meals together. Really sitting and eating and really breaking bread together. A lot of conversations outside of football, trying to build relationships and get to know each other. That maybe is the biggest key to for anybody anywhere, is who can come together as a unit.
1: USM kicks off the 2026 season on September 5th against Alcorn State. As of now, a starting quarterback has not been named. You can go to supertalk.fm to read more about this year's roster. I'm JT Mitchell.
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0: Here is your Belzona and Humphreys County weather update from WELZ The Delta's Groove. Mostly sunny today and hot with a 50% chance of thunderstorms in spots, a high of 99 and a heat index of 111. If you're outside today, stay hydrated, drink you some water. Partly cloudy tonight with a low of 72. And tomorrow, Friday, intervals of clouds and sunshine with a high of 97. 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

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Here's your Belzona and Humphreys County weather update from WELZ The Delta's Groove. Mostly sunny today and hot with a 50% chance of thunderstorms in spots, a high of 99 and a heat index of 111. If you're outside today, stay hydrated, drink you some water. Partly cloudy tonight with a low of 72. And tomorrow, Friday, intervals of clouds and sunshine with a high of 97. 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
1: With SuperTalk News, I'm JT Mitchell. A handful of arrests have been made as those connected to the investigation into the death of Nolan Wells are receiving threats.
2: Three people from outside Mississippi with no connection to Nolan or his family are now facing charges over alleged threats made to a judge, a witness, and local officials.
1: That was Tom Graham. Those arrested live in Ohio, California, and Illinois. Their names are Michelle Edwards, Joseph DeMarce, and Edward Porter. The state's autopsy and investigative materials are sealed and will be presented to a grand jury. Wells went to Horn Island with friends on July 4th before the 18-year-old's body was found 2 days later. Gas prices are still high but somewhat stable. No huge jumps over the past week. The average price for a gallon of regular in Mississippi is $3.63. That's 3 cents lower than a week ago, but still nearly a dollar higher than a year ago.
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5: Country music is shooting Cupid's arrow right through the heart of Americans, taking over the all-genre Billboard Hot 100 chart for the first time in history, claiming all top five slots.
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5: Thanks to Ella Langley and Morgan Wallen, who currently stand at number one on the singles and album charts, respectively, and to Taylor Swift's return to country for I Knew It, I Knew You. And newcomer Stella Lefty officially joining the ranks of hitmakers with her single Boston. Meantime, Langley's Choosin' Texas, the biggest single of the year so far, maintains its number one perch on the chart and its 16th history-making week at that position.
1: One of the slot holders, Ella Langley, will take the stage in Oxford on September 17th. The concert will be held inside the SJB Pavilion, the home to Ole Miss basketball. With SuperTalk News, I'm JT Mitchell.
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1: Here's your closing market report from the SuperTalk AgriNews Network. I'm JT Mitchell. From the New York Cotton Exchange, October cotton is up 12 points to 81.96. December cotton is up 14 points to 83.16. From the Chicago Board of Trade, November soybeans are up 3 cents to $11.77 and up 3/4 cents per bushel. December corn is up 2 cents to $4.62 per bushel. From the Mercantile, August live cattle is down 295 to 231.23. October live cattle is down 455 to 224.93. August feeders are down 528 to 348.05. September feeders are down 680 to 341.58. That's your closing market report. Keep up with the latest across agriculture by going to supertalk.fm. 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
5: Here's your Belzona and Humphreys County weather forecast from WELZ, the Delta's Groove. Partly cloudy tonight with a stray shower or thunderstorm possible, a low of 72, winds light and variable. Tomorrow, mostly sunny with a stray shower or thunderstorm possible, a high of 93 and a heat index of 102. And tomorrow night, partly cloudy with a stray shower or thunderstorm possible, a low of 73, winds light and variable. 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
3: I'm Griffin Ray with Super Talk News, brought to you by Mama Justice. If you get injured and need legal representation, call Mama Justice any time of the day at 662-883-6262. The identity of a woman found hanging from a tree behind an abandoned Jackson home has been released. The woman, who was found dead on Wednesday night, was identified as Tasia Fortune. The Hinds County coroner previously said that the Jackson Police Department is investigating after Fortune's body was discovered in the backyard of a vacant house. Anyone with information should contact the JPD at 601-960-1800. A man in Jones County was arrested after attacking several Mississippi deputies with a sword. 43-year-old Lonnie Lankford reportedly barricaded himself inside a home after making several threats to shoot up two businesses in the area. When the police arrived to the scene, Lankford refused to surrender. He attacked the two officers with a sword before being tased and arrested.
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0: The president and CEO of Palmer Home for Children, Drake Bassett, has announced he will retire after nearly 15 years with a nonprofit that provides campus and foster care as well as transitional services to Mississippi children.
1: 15 years, it's been my pleasure and a real privilege to be the leader of Palmer Home for Children. That season is coming to a close, and Palmer Home's going to embrace the next chapter. The board is hard at work at identifying the next leader, and I have every confidence that this leader will embrace the same spirit, the same mission that Palmer Home has had for 131 years. I look forward to being a part of that transition, which is the plan.
0: Bassett said his retirement will take place sometime in early 2027, allowing him to work alongside the next president and CEO selected by the Board of Trustees. You can read more about Bassett and Palmer Home by heading online to supertalk.fm. With Supertalk News, I'm Griffin Ray.
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0: From midnight to Brooklyn to all over the Central Delta, you've got us, WELZ, the Delta's groove.
1: 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And that bug zapper crackling on the patio? Researchers counted nearly 14,000 fried bugs in one study. Just 31 were biters, a fraction of 1%. You're mostly executing innocent moths. Here's the tech that does work. A spatial repeller like Thermacell, about $25. It sets up an invisible 25 force field around your patio. 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Mosquitoes are terrible flyers. They can't fight the breeze. So point when at your seats, they can't even land. So the zapper's fired, the fan's hired, and those apps all buzz, no bite. 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
3: Here's your Belzona and Humphreys County weather forecast from WELZ, the Delta's groove. Partly cloudy tonight with a stray shower or thunderstorm possible, a low of 72, winds light and variable. Tomorrow, mostly sunny with a stray shower or thunderstorm possible, a high of 93 and a heat index of 102. And tomorrow night, partly cloudy with a stray shower or thunderstorm possible, a low of 73, winds light and variable. 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
7: Here's your Belsana and Humphreys County weather forecast from WELZ, the Delta's Groove. Partly cloudy tonight with a stray shower or thunderstorm possible, a low of 72, winds light and variable. Tomorrow, mostly sunny with a stray shower or thunderstorm possible, a high of 93 and a heat index of 102. And tomorrow night, partly cloudy with a stray shower or thunderstorm possible, a low of 73, winds light and variable. 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